0: Now, let's dig into the drums. Percussion master and composer Antonio Sanchez. Antonio doesn't just keep time. He bends it, stretches it, plays inside it. He spent many years exploring how rhythm can tell a story, whether on stage with guitarist Pat Metheny or on the big screen, scoring music for award-winning films and series like Birdman and The Studio. And let's not forget his own projects, where he leads from the drums, inviting voices from every corner of the musical map into his orbit.
1: If I'm going to do something this point in my career, I want it to be a collaboration. You know, I don't want to be just a sideman.
0: That's Antonio Sanchez. And lucky for him, Bela Fleck feels the same way.
2: Antonio and I also have a very special hookup. When we play together, we lock. It's like one person. We can sort of disappear into each other rhythmically, and it's a very, very freeing experience. To have a great trio, all three musicians should have duo lockups with each other. So the rhythmic accuracy is very strong, and the hookup is all directions.
0: You can really hear that in this next tune, Hooligan Harbor. It's full of quick twists and turns, each player in a kind of infinite feedback loop, listening, reacting, and leaning into instinct.
1: Hooligan Harbor is a really fun one because it has a lot of time signature changes. I think it goes from 3 to 5 constantly. 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

Pianist Aaron Deal and Park Slope. That's from his recording, The Vagabond, with Aaron at the piano, Paul Sikivi double bass, Gregory Hutchinson on drums. Dave Schwartz.

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1: This is Listener Driven Jazz 88. Good morning, and it's Morning Glory. I'm Kim O'Haley. You just heard from Whitney Houston with I Love the Lord on Jazz 88. Good morning to you. I hope you have been enjoying yourself with me. I'm here all the way up until 9 o'clock. Going on with more music. This is Hometown Talent. This is Jamar Esau and Triad for Christ with their new single, He's My Rock.

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0: We're speaking with Scott Gary, the guitar composer, and you've got one that you consider a backbeat tune. It's called Intro. And how'd you get the inspiration for this?
1: Once again, in the basement, playing some chords. It sounded like an intro to a song, and it has a little bit of a backbeat to it. Yeah, so it's, you know, it's another tune that just kind of developed relatively easy.
0: You were saying that it was liked by a drummer, and I guess I would expect that.
1: So yeah, my friend Brad, he's a drummer. He gave him an album, the 3D album. He listened to it. It's like, Scott, yeah, I really like that intro tune. He said it reminded me of Monk meets Scofield. And I do have a little bit of dirt on guitar on that solo.
0: What do you mean by dirt?
1: Little distortion, just a little crunch on the lead. Scofield has been known for that.

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0: 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Yes, I want you to stay tuned, stay with me. I'm Gracie Graciela. I want you to join me. This is a trip to Latin America, and we're going to be here until 4 o'clock, thanks to the production of Premier Latino Events. Y my partner, the producer, Jimmy, or James Carson, él está encargado de la producción. I'm here behind the mic. And I want to say thank you to you, all of you guys listening to Paraíso Musical. This is a celebration, lovely summer 2026. Y un saludo hasta Anoka. Así que, stay tuned, dance with me, and we're going to start listening to this segment, New Music. Así que prepárate que esto solo comienza. Por aquí vamos a escuchar a Shakira, su melodía, Burn a Boy, Die, Die. Así que baila, disfruta, nos vamos hasta Colombia. Soy Gracie y regreso después de esto. Hablaremos de la FIFA Copa Mundial 2026. Así que, date conmigo.
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